I'm pondering seasons where I needed reasons to keep going on. Got me relating to Psalms. Got me relating to Joseph when he in the pit. Looking like, yo, what is this? Enemies think this a game. No wonder they switch. Switch it up. Praying on me to fall. I'm getting up. 7 times out of 70. Forgiving much. Cause Lord, you forgiving me. So I can say jaded. I'm too elated. Look what you did for me. You was the one.